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2: Tingin ko naman ho, pagka nagkalatagan po ng ebidensya, irrespective of it's a prosecution or defense evidence, the senator judges will really have to decide for themselves based on their conscience and the evidence presented. No? So, tingin ko naman po, mas magiging mayor na usapin ang ebidensya kesa partisan political lines.
0: Are you worried about instability going forward, depending kung ano man ang outcome ng impeachment trial? Hindi kakalma yung sitwasyon?
2: Siyempre, these are extraneous matters to the impeachment. But I think the focus of the prosecution panel is really to be able to present the evidence
0: exactly.
2: For the nation to know and for the senator judges to look at the evidence themselves. No? So, kung ano man, I mean, lagi naman ho, issue yung instability. Eh. Pero syempre, ang mahalaga din naman ho dito yung katotohanan at pananagutan.
0: Mm-hmm.
2: So, I mean, just because there are concerns of instability should not stop the truth and accountability from emerging. Mm-hmm.
1: Kasi ngayon pa nga lang, wala pa nga tayo dun, di ba? Nakikita natin yung other side ng public na very unusual yung behavior at yung pagtanggap doon sa ongoing na proseso. How much more sa magiging resulta pa kaya po nung mismong trial?
2: Well, mahalaga ho sa amin kasi nga na matapos talaga, una mangyari at matapos ito. Lalo't higit, I think many other parties really would want to pigilan ito pong impeachment trial from proceeding.
0: Sure.
2: And that, like what we had seen in the last week, the credibility of the prosecution panel, parang gusto ko talaga wasakin eh. But, well, it's been a week since then. Tingin ko naman ho, tuloy pa rin po yung pong trabaho po namin. And we are not a single day diminished because of all of the allegations.
0: Sa pre-trial briefing, may opportunity din ba na linawin na nga kung ilan ba talaga yung dapat na lumahok na senator judges?
2: Hindi yun na mapag-uusapan. I think that is something that the Senate Impeachment Court
0: itself
2: will decide on its own. Hindi po yan matter of
0: so malalaman na lang natin yan once the trial opens.
2: Yeah.
0: The Senate the trial presiding officer should say, we only recognize so-and-so as the senator judges. Mm-hmm. Pwedeng ganun.
2: Ano eh, tingin ko naman
0: all 24
2: lahat ng mga senador ay considered na senator judges. No? Ibig sabihin, ibang bagay lang kung makakadalo sila during the proceedings. No? So kung halimbawa, meron po mga senator judges na hindi ho makakadalo, hindi sila makakasama doon sa pagbilang ng quorum.
0: Kasi nga meron kanina na interview din sa umaga dito sa Teleradio, si Attorney Roy, tama ba?
1: Mm-hmm.
0: Na ang sabi nga niya, at least sa interpretation niya, kung nakakulong ka na at may kaso kang mabigat, like plunder, hindi ka na dapat lumahok as a senator judge.
1: Hindi ka na counted.
0: Wala pa namang linaw kung gano'n talaga mangyayari. No?
2: Now, understanding ho natin, for as long as meron pong quorum, they can proceed with their business. So, our understanding is, if there is a quorum to open plenary, there should be a quorum to open the Senate Impeachment Court.
0: Kasi yung usapang kahapon na gustong ipalinaw kay Senator Wynn Gatchalian, kung talaga nga daw ba na binaba nila yung threshold to convict. Eh kasi nga ngayon, bilang ngayon, out of 24, 16, di ba? To convict. Sabi niya wala. Wala naman binabago eh. There's no lowering of the threshold. And you think that's not going to happen anyway?
2: I think it is the position of the Senate President pro tempore na hindi ho magbabago. Kasi I think that is something that has been determined by the Constitution itself. It's not by the rules. No? So,
0: yeah.
2: I think kami naman ho, we are also focused on getting 16 votes to convict the Vice President. So, again, to be clear, to open plenary and to open the Senate Impeachment Court, ibang bagay yon doon sa number
0: yes.
2: that is needed to convict the vice president.
0: Ibang mm-hmm. rules ang nag-umiiral sa gano'n.
1: Pero what happens kung halimbawa, kung talagang magmatigas yung ilang mga senador na pati